0: Obviously losing A.J. Brown.
1: No, I think for us, we're focused on learning the offense. It really doesn't change in terms of our approach to improve. You know, there's an if. Obviously been a lingering thing, but you know, nothing can replace all the greatness that we achieved together.
0: Justin, go ahead on that answer. I can already see a look of incredulousness from that answer there from Jalen Hurts. He slid the if in there in a real odd time, didn't he?
2: Look, man, there's no better quote in the NFL than Jalen Hurts. But again, I'll end this the way I started it off. Like, please take us out of our misery. Make the deal. Like, I'm tired of hearing this. Is he going? Is he staying? You need to make the deal now. Make Devontae Smith your wide receiver number one and figure out the rest from there. Because, again, you can't have these two guys going back in the training camp with each other. We know they don't get along, and that's correct. Perfectly fine. That's perfectly right. Fine. Make the deal, and let's all move on.
0: And do it before it gets ugly.
2: Yes.
0: Do it before something happens. Don't let it blow up and hurt a negotiating. I mean, imagine if Jalen Hurts was like, I can't wait for this guy to get out of here. If you're New England, you're like, yep, we'll send you a third rounder. You know,
2: exactly.
0: Like, you start negotiating off of comments like that. And I'm with you. I think let's just put this to bed. Hopefully both teams are relatively close and we can get this over with. And really move on in Philadelphia and add someone else to that mix there in New England. The stakes are high in this year's NBA Finals. We'll get to that next. This is Game Night on ESPN Radio, the ESPN app, and SiriusXM Channel 80.
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11: I'm Ed Zenkin. The month of May completed for Major League Baseball featured several rather impressive scoring debuts on Sunday. Although earlier in the evening there was less scoring and more pitching by the Cardinals, they downed the Cubs 5-1 to take 2-3 for their weekend series in the division race. Meanwhile, the Dodgers pound the Phillies 9-1. 25 hits for the Giants in Colorado. They beat the Rockies 19-6. 13 runs for the Yankees in the third inning. That's all they needed, a 13-8 win over the A's. Also, the Mariners won their 6 in a row, beating the Diamondbacks 3-2 in 10 innings. In Chicago, making 5 in a row for the White Sox. The Southsiders beating the Tigers 2-1. The Royals lose to the Rangers 6-3. Kansas City has now lost 6 in a row. Brewers over the Astros 2-0. Reds down the Braves 6-4. Rays 5. Angels 2. Red Sox beat the Guardians 9-4. Nationals 4. Padres 2. Orioles over the Blue Jays 9-5. And the Pirates stop the Twins 9-3. Mets over the Marlins 7-1. New York has won 4 in a row. The NBA Finals will get underway on Wednesday with the Knicks and Spurs doing battle on ESPN Radio and ABC. Early on ESPN Radio, San Antonio radio host Jason Minnie said Spurs have a team-first mentality.
12: These guys are buying in to the greater team goals and what's best for the team, not individuals. And, they don't have the experience, but here they are. 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
13: Hey, it's Evan Cohen. Coming up Monday, we'll continue to react to the NBA playoffs and look ahead to the finals, and I'll tell you if the Knicks can finish the job. 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

0: Good morning. It's 7 a.m. here on Monday, June 1st. Today in Baton Rouge, you can expect some rain in the afternoon with a high of around 91. On today's show, we'll recap LSU football's big recruiting weekend. We'll get an update from Saints OTAs. Also, the OTB NBA Finals is officially set. We're breaking all that down today as well. We will also have our weekend winners at 9 a.m. You can follow us on Twitter or Instagram at OTB_ESPN. And watch us on YouTube at the 104.5 ESPN channel. 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

0: Hey, we had Sam Spiegelman here in hour one. If you missed it, go catch that on demand. Sam, national recruiting analyst for Rivals. And we talked about the Elite 11, and Pop Houston was over there competing in the Elite 11 finals. Well, it continues to be a really big recruiting. June is a massive recruiting month. You have official visits, you have camps and all that stuff starting. We had the Elite 11 this weekend, and you also this weekend had six official visits on campus, including four five-stars who were on campus, which is kind of amazing that they had that, you know, collection of talent this weekend on campus. But and it's continued. Shea Dixon, who'll be with us tomorrow, we'll look forward to that as he is every Tuesday, is reporting that Mitchell Turner is taking a midweek official visit right now at LSU. He arrived on Monday. So Mitchell Turner is a four-star defensive lineman. He's out of Louisville, Mississippi. He is nationally, he's 6'1.5", 285. Nationally, he's the number ranked 59th, regardless of position. He's the sixth best defensive tackle in the country, the number two player in the state of Mississippi. He's ranked as high as number 40 nationally by Rivals. So another big-time interior defensive line prospect who's on campus right now going through an official visit at LSU on the heels of what they had this weekend with two elite-level defensive linemen, a couple of five-stars, and Jalen Brewster and Abraham Cisse. I'm going to be so interested to see how this class settles for LSU, and particularly because Lane has the reputation as the portal king, right? And I know we've played this clip for you a good bit, but it's so relevant because Lane Kiffin during spring talking about how they evaluate the high school prospects because of this era and how they balance, you know, guys, how they're going to invest money because guys don't necessarily have to stay.
1: I challenge our guys to make sure we evaluate who they are really, really well. Who is the player as they're coming out of high school? What is their mindset? How competitive are they? You know, because what's going to happen is most likely it's not going to go like they want in the first year. And then get into your analytics of, okay, well, if they're going to, or you're going to pay them, and then they're going to leave after year one, then what did you really